7 and downed me a whole quart of wine. I was making it a point to smoke me a joint at least once during the course of a day. And I was snorting skag while other kids played tag and my elders went to church to pray. I pitched pennies and downed bennies and played the horses at the track. I wanted cards against tremendous odds, and my favorite game was blackjack. I seldom lost, cause my game was so boss. I mean, I had my shit down pat, and I was running through bitches like rags to riches, cause that's where my heart was at. Yes, I was a down stud's dream, a hustler supreme. There wasn't no

0: Ob znaku bo ura 20.
1: At 18 hours GMT, welcome to the newsroom from the BBC World Service with Valerie Sanderson. Ahead of an expected visit by US negotiators to Kyiv, a Russian drone has hit the headquarters of Ukraine's security service. In the US, the trial of Lindsay Clancy, accused of murdering her three small children, has collapsed.
2: It's such a polarizing case. You have people that think that Lindsay Clancy is insane, she's suffering from postpartum psychosis, and people that think that she's a cold-blooded killer and should spend the rest of her life in prison.
1: There's renewed fighting in Yemen between Saudi-backed government forces and Iranian-backed Houthis. And the UN General Assembly has voted overwhelmingly in favour of a resolution calling for a new world map that reflects the true size of Africa.
3: This is a big challenge for us, just to put the place of Africa in the right place in the world. A fair world begins with a fair map.
1: After this, news update.
4: BBC News with Eileen McHugh. A Russian drone has struck the headquarters of Ukraine's security service, the SBU, in central Kyiv, just 2 days before US mediators are expected to hold talks in the city. At least 12 people were injured in the attack. James Landale reports from Kyiv.
5: The drone came without warning. We heard a brief whine before an explosion echoed across the rooftops and smoke rose into the sky. President Zelensky said the drone had hit Ukraine's security service, the SBU. The SBU headquarters is just over the road from St. Sophia Cathedral, the oldest building in Kyiv. The attack suggests Russia's new fast attack drones are growing in accuracy. It also signals Moscow's ready to step up its strikes before possible talks with US mediators at the weekend.
4: At least 122 people are reported to have been killed in a new round of intense fighting between Saudi-backed government forces and the Houthis in Yemen. The clashes erupted when the Houthis tried to take control of coastal territory. Here's Sebastian Usher.
6: The Iranian-backed Houthis have for several weeks been attacking Saudi Arabian ships carrying oil through the Bab al-Mandeb Strait, which the Saudis have been using as an alternative to the Strait of Hormuz. That has further inflamed tensions between the Saudis and the Houthis after they'd already started trading attacks again. This latest offensive by the Houthis has led to some of the fiercest fighting in Yemen for years, now in a battle for control of the Bab al-Mandeb waterway.
4: The United Nations General Assembly has voted to adopt a resolution to phase out traditional world maps in favour of a new version which will better reflect the size of landmasses situated at or near the equator. Thomas Mukhwana reports.
7: 164 states voted in support of the Correct the Map resolution, which calls for an end to the widespread use of the Mercator map of the globe. The projection was created in the 16th century by the Flemish cartographer Gerardus Mercator and deals with the curvature of the earth by altering the size of land masses. Campaigners have argued the map is unfair to Africa, which appears the same size as Greenland but is 14 times bigger. Today's vote is non-binding, but likely to advance calls for those who want to see new maps in institutions, online and in atlases.
4: Thomas Mukhwana reporting. Job creation in the United States was far stronger than expected last month. The Labour Department said the economy added 162,000 jobs in August, 2.5 times more than forecast. The stronger figures, as well as stubbornly high inflation, are likely to increase expectations that the Federal Reserve will raise interest rates later this month. President Donald Trump praised the jobs gains, but demanded that America's central bank reduce borrowing costs to the lowest rate in the world. You're listening to the latest world news from the BBC. The US Treasury has issued new sanctions against a Turkish bank over its alleged ties to Iran. The Treasury accused Golden Global and two of its subsidiaries of helping Iran transfer oil revenue from China to Turkey, where it was then converted to cash and gold. Last week, the Emirati branch of Egypt's bank Misr was hit with similar sanctions. The UAE has pardoned an Egyptian dissident poet who's the son of the renowned Islamic scholar and television host Yusuf Qaradawi. Abdul Rahman Yusuf al-Qaradawi was sentenced to 10 years in jail after being extradited from Lebanon. He had been charged with activities intended to stir up and undermine public security. His late father was seen as the spiritual guide of the Muslim Brotherhood and was the host of a weekly television programme on Islam. Cyber hackers who gained access to the IT systems of Berlin's local administration have begun to publish data on the dark web. The group, Resida, offered access to the files a week after demanding a ransom of more than $2 million following the cyber attack on the German capital's online systems. The city's mayor said Berlin would not be blackmailed. The French filmmaker and composer Tony Gatliffe has died at the age of 77, one of a few European directors of Gypsy origin, and he was known for bringing authentic Roma stories to audiences. Alba Morgadi looks back on his career.
8: Having grown up in poverty, he said the cinema allowed him to speak for those without a voice. His breakthrough came with the movie Gaggio Dillo, The Crazy Stranger, in 1997. Filmed in Romania and featuring local Roma, the music he composed for it won him a top French film award. Gatliffe's work also earned him a Best Director award at the Cannes Film Festival.
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Hello and welcome to this week's Tunes from Turtle Island. I'm your host, Andrew GJ, and for the next hour I'll be bringing you a selection of Indigenous-made music from the continent of North America. I hope you're all doing well out there, and I hope you're going to enjoy my eclectic selection. I started off the show with the Mohawk artist Shawnee Kish. That was from her new EP called Ride the River, and that track was called Ride at Dawn. I'm going to continue with the Cherokee artist Ken Pomeroy. This is from her EP, Tonight's News, and it's called Sentimental Lady.

And that was the Cree artist from Treaty 8 territory, Jessa Sky. That was a new single from her. It was called Spiral. And I'm going to change the genre a bit. This is the rock band The Bloodshots, who are made up of Anishinaabe, Cree, and Mete musicians. This is a new single from them. It's called Scream.

And that was the band End of Days, whose vocalist and bass player are both indigenous. They call themselves metal, but that was kind of punky, really, I think. It was from the album Nothing But Hate. The track was called Outro, but it was track 4 of 10. So, yeah, I don't know. But anyway, my next band is called Neon Dreams. Their drummer, Adrian, is Algonquin. And this is a new single from them. It's called Knock It Off, in brackets, Come Over.

0: A long time ago, there was a treacherous winter that tested the will of every living animal. Amongst them was a beautiful bird named Ondeg. His feathers were bright and colorful. His voice was beautiful and loved by all the other animals, but the animals feared they would not last the harsh winter. Ondeg, recognizing his abilities to fly a great distance, had to embark on a near impossible journey. He had to travel to the sun in order to retrieve fire. He flew for days, and when he got to the sun, the Creator gave him a branch to light on fire. Creator told Ondeg to hurry back, and during the journey home, the flames had burned Ondeg's feathers and scorched his voice. Luckily for the other animals, Ondeg made it back with the fire, saving them from the harsh winter. Ondeg made a great sacrifice. The flames burned his colorful feathers black, and the smoke left permanent damage to his once beautiful voice. But on a day when the sun is shining and Ondeg is high in the sky, you can still see a glimpse of his colorful feathers close to his chest, a reminder of his sacrifice and bravery.
1: And that was Katie Northbird, who I think is Ojibwe. The track was called Andeg, and it was the opening track from Thomas X's new album called Always Be Brave. I'll be playing more of that album in upcoming shows. My next track is from the country rock Cree and Mete artist Don Amaro. This is a new single. It's called More Hours in the Night.

cheer. Dust kicks up as I tighten my gear. 8 seconds on a beast, it's a wild, crazy ride. With a prayer in my heart and fire in my stride.

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0: With a spirit of the West and a heart that's bold, we'll ride these bulls till we're gray and old.
1: And that was the Cree country outlaw, Jason Chaquita, with a new single called Bull Rider. My next track is from a new 5-track EP called Tulsa from the band Blackbird. This track is called Red Dirt Cookie.

So, there you had the indie producer from Toronto, Paper Skies, with his new album, Grayscale. That track was called Point of View, and it featured the Mohawk artist, Semia. Next up, I've got a little bit of metal. This is the four-piece from Gila River Indian Community, Ocean Harvest. This is a new single. It's called Death/Call.

0: Hey, it's RJ Martin from Joyslam. You're listening to Tunes from Turtle Island, the only radio show in Europe to showcase indigenous artists from North America.
1: Okay, let's go. Fucking let's go.

That was the Cree hip-hop artist Ms. Shells. That was a new single. It was called All About You. I'm going to continue with a little bit more hip-hop. This is the Yakima, Chippewa and Cree artist Mystic. This track is called Don't Do It.

And that was the three-piece pop-punk band from Philadelphia, Goalkeeper, along with the Mete-led indie band Calling All Captains. That was a new single from them. It was called Big Wave. And next up, I've got the Wet'suwet'en artist Mercedes Brown. This is a track from her recent EP called Light the Fire, and the track is called So What.

And that was the Cree artist, Cinematic, spelt with an S, from his album 331. That track was called Moth. My next track is from the label Music Nomad. It's a various artists' album, and it's called On the Road, Montreal. The artist I'm going to play is Maliseet, or Willis Deguel. He's from Quebec, and he's called Louis Xavier, but his stage name is Olui Sapiai. I think that's how you pronounce it. And the track I'm going to play for you is called, if I can pronounce it properly, which I probably can't, Sik Onoa Saltpon. I'm sure that's completely mangled, along with his name. Please excuse me.

0: And that flute and drum piece was from the Wendat artist Genevieve Gros-Louis and the Apache artist Tony Duncan. It was from the album Where the Sky Meets the Earth, and the track was called Clear Air. I'm almost at the end of the show. I'm going to leave you with the Abenaki singer-songwriter Mimi Obonsawin, along with the Canadian singer and fiddle Miranda Mulholland. This track is called Worthy, and it's from Mimi's new album called Evoke. I hope you've enjoyed my eclectic mix, and I hope you come and join me again, as I'll be here next week, same time, same channel. But until then...
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6: Stop. Let's take a moment.

Yeah, welcome along. Hope you're well. It's Unfold Radio time. And back from We Out Here Festival. So, yeah, this whole show's dedicated to... I mean, I could do like an 8-hour show dedicated to everything that goes on at We Out Here. But I just thought I'd put together just artists I saw, connections with people through this whole show, just to celebrate what a wonderful festival We Out Here is that takes place. Shout out to Giles Peterson, Noah Ball, Simon Goff, everybody involved behind the scenes, Russ and all the Near Mint crew. I'll get into a bit more info later on in the show, but let me tell you what is coming up on the show music wise got music from Anna Is, who I saw live. I was really excited to see her live, and that was amazing. Arthur Verikai performed, so I'm going to drop her the track from Quantic and his combo Barbaro, which Arthur Verikai arranged the strings for. We all went out to Brazil, recorded that for 2009, I think that was. We put that album out. And got to play some Imoko Gill. Her live performance was absolutely amazing. Music from the CJP band. Shabaka. Got to represent Brighter Days family. They were rocking it. Going to drop the Camille Munn and Sam the Man tune. And of course, Wheel Up. Rocked his set at Near Mint, going to drop his latest single. And Matica, his dub edit remix that he did for Full Hero, Bugs in the Attic, Hold It Down. Got dropped by many a DJ, including me, that worked well. Tune I dropped in my set at Near Mint, Chowa, country bat blended with Afronauts mix of Larez Alexandra. Heard DJ Spinner, a couple of tunes that DJ Spinner dropped, Nightmares and Wax, Dexterous, and Log on the Disco Tip on South Soul. Gonna drop that. Broken Beat, Sentinel 793, Jay Kenzo on the remix, is dropped by Lil Minx, Eavesdrop Crew. Got music from Shake, big tune, as dropped by Rohan Racket. Mike, who I saw live, brilliant rapper. Original samples, Shack Attack, Heliocentrics were amazing. Gonna drop a track from them featuring Percy P and MF Doom. A tune I heard Giles drop by Helio Matos. Joshua Edhin, Clash and Brown I saw live, Stereo Lab. I was meant to go somewhere else, but Stereo Lab were on. I had to just stop and watch them. Thundercat caught a bit of his set, and I managed to chat to Brian G for the first time, introduced to him by Wheel Up, the legendary co-owner of V Records A&R. So got to drop some V tunes, plus going to drop some music from Brecky T, who I met at the festival as well. Yeah, so keep it locked in. So next up, we're going to drop some Tara Lily. Shout out to Tara, who on Sunday did a vinyl only DJ set in one tent, went and did a live set in another tent, and then did a talk in another tent, all in the space of a few hours. Big up Tara. Going to drop this tune, No Way Out. Keep it locked in. Celebrating We Out Here.

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0: Can you tell me why you are here?
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2: True Thoughts with Selector Rob Louis.

Yes, so let me tell you what we played so far. So we started the show with Xena, Temesken, Brownswood Records. Saw them live a wee out here. They were great. And then had to represent First Word. Shout out to Ali, Boba Fett, all the crew there. So that was an older tune on the First Word catalogue. Today's Mathematics, Nostalgia 77, instrumental remix of Let It Go. Ali, Gilani and Russ Ryan and Mr. Thing did their overjoyed session on Saturday. I couldn't make it down. There were so many different things going on, but loads of people I know the next day were saying, how come you were you down? Did you check it? So it was a lot of people loving that session. Then we had Tara Lilly, No Way Out. Big up Tara. Three different things going on all in one day, as I said earlier in the show. Played No Way Out from the album Speak in the Dark. Got some new music from Tara coming soon, which I'll play soon on the radio. And then one of the artists I was really looking forward to, Anaïs. I played the recent single just now, P4P, which Anaïs didn't actually perform live, but I know I enjoyed the show because I wasn't worried about that, because it was a really amazing performance. If you get a chance to check her live, I would just do whatever you can, travel if you need to. It was a really special show, which Anaïs didn't actually perform live, but I know I enjoyed the show because I wasn't worried about that, because it was a really amazing performance. If you get a chance to check her live, I would just

Arthur Verikai. So I thought I'd drop a tune that we actually released on True Thoughts. Quantic and his combo Barbaro, The Dreaming Mind Part 1, which Arthur Verikai arranged the strings and was recorded in Brazil. Big up Will, who sorted all of that out. He did come with a big budget to do that. I know, we were sort of looking at the finances and we were like, we can't quite stretch that. But so big up to Will, he did put, you know, some of his own money in to make sure that happened and it got released on True Thoughts. And we will always appreciate that with Will. And that was recorded in 2009. This is from memory. I'm thinking that came out. And then we had Momoko Gill, When Palestine Is Free. That her set was amazing. Brilliant producer, singer, drummer. And the album is amazing on Strut Records. Again, check her live if you get the chance. You won't be disappointed. Then I had to drop some CJP band, Well Gone Crazy, Super Jam Records. There's a new single, which I will drop soon on the show. I wanted to play that one. Giles dropped that in his closing set. And then in the background, Shabaka, Step Lightly from the On The Earth release. And caught Shabaka live, which was just brilliant energy on that one. So we're going to get into some sort of little dance floor tunes now. And before we do, just a reminder, True Thoughts presents Our Connection. The next one is going to take place. It's a Saturday this time. Saturday the 3rd of October. The new night. The last two have been really good fun. Shout out to Rowan Rackett for going back to back with me on the last one. It's back to me doing a 5-hour DJ set. And we're going to go slightly later as it's a Saturday. 9 p.m. till 2 a.m. I'm going to be doing a 5-hour set. So still 5 hours and still £5 on the door all night. On the brilliant Alphabet sound system. So hopefully see you for that one. Our Connection, Saturday the 3rd of October, Alphabet Brighton. I'm looking forward to that. But let's get into some Camille Munn, Sam the Man, great track called Unity, Brighter Days, family, as we celebrate some of the music, some of the vibes I heard at We Out Here Festival.

misdirection. From that correction, it's misdirection. I can see before morning the next election. I'll be more hate and discrimination. I think we need some new suggestions. Cause right now, never many other options. But a Tory, Labour are useless.

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I want my country back, back. I want my country back. I want my country back, back. Man, say that we're under invasion, under invasion. Protect the nation.

Yeah, I hope you enjoyed the music. Just getting into the second hour of the show. Celebrating some of the artists, some of the tunes I heard at We Out Here Festival. And then let me give you a rundown of what we played since the last break. So we had Camille Munn, Sam the Man, Unity, Brighter Days Family. Been rocking We Out Here for a few years now. And then we had Wheel Up, Take Me Higher featuring Tiawa. New remix from Wheel Up out now on True Thoughts. Shout out to Danny. Shout out to Tiawa. Danny played a set at the Near Mint tent on Sunday. And Matica and EVM 128 played after Dance Regular Crew. Shout out to Matt. Shout out to Luke. They rocked their set as well. Danny rocked his set. And then we had Forkyro and Bugs in the Attic, Hold It Down, Matica's We Out Here dub mix. Yeah, that was sounding that. I dropped that in my set Near Mint on Thursday. Rohan Rackett dropped it, Eavesdrop Collective dropped it, and Matica dropped it on that Sunday session. Had a massive sing-along in the tent with no music going on. That was a vibe. Shout out to everybody I saw at We Out Here. So many people I bumped into, too many to list here, but thank you. Lots of nice comments about the radio show, the record label. And bumped into a few old school people who used to come down to club nights back in the days, and actually our connection as well, so that was nice. Different generations. So of course, keep up to date with what we're doing music-wise, gig-wise, release-wise at True Thoughts on the website, TRU Thoughts, and various social media, including Instagram, Facebook, TikTok, YouTube, Apple Music, Bandcamp, Mixcloud, Soundcloud, where the radio show is each and every week. And I've got various ways to check the radio show. On my website, Robert Louis, R-O-B-E-R-T-L-U-I-S, and I've got the current playlist and archive playlists are there too. And information about what I'm doing gig-wise. Tate Modern, we're now switching to Friday nights, Friday evenings there with the residency. The next one there is Friday the 11th of September. I think it shuts about 10:30. It's about 3 hours or 10 o'clock or so. But I'm going to be DJing there with Kumail. Really looking forward to that. If you're in London at the Tate Modern, True Thoughts. And we go monthly there. Monthly Fridays. And I'll be doing those. But let's get into the music. Back to some... broken beat selections. In fact, this track in the background, I've got to mention it. DJ Spinner dropped it. And the Love Dancing 10, he was doing a back-to-back with Mr. Scruff. Shout out to Scruff. Andy. And he dropped Voodoo Ray into this Nightmares on Wax. Dexterous came out on Warp. Richie Rich, Salsa House. Oh, gosh. That was a real good moment for me. I really enjoyed that. But next up, let's just get into the broken beat vibes. Sentinel 793 featuring T. Riley, Abrupting, Jay Kenzo's mix, dropped by Lil Minx, aka Fran, Eavesdrop Collective Vibes. It was good. This sounded really great in Braunswood. Bassline was sounding heavy.

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2: Yo, this is Ghostface from the Wu-Tang Clan. You're now listening to True Thoughts with DJ Rob Louie playing the best tunes. Unfold the whole Brighton, England. Y'all already know what time it is, baby. It's me. Protect your neck, hold your head.
3: I'm not a show off. Whatever I do, it's got something to do with my job and meeting my deadline. I suppose that's why I don't have any accidents, and I can recall whenever I did have an accident, I was showing off.
4: Hey, hey, what's the word? I go work with it. That's my bad playing hands on that nerd, dude. I'm just used to trying to dance.

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I only started learning last year. 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And if you already know how to swim, good for you. This is for all the people behind you. 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

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Don't swim in the River Thames, nobody asks you to do that. Some things will always be true. The sun always sets in the west. Right now will always be as good as it gets. Romeo and Juliet is tragic. Time is wasted on worry. And everyone is made of pure, unadulterated magic. Except for Boris Johnson. Trans men are men. Trans women are women. Some things by now should be a given. It looks worse when it's online. Facebook is not researched no matter the hours you spent on it. There are no solutions at the bottom of a doom scroll. And you are never at your best when you are looking at someone else's highlight reel. Time heals all wounds and makes new ones, but a hot shower will cure 99% of bad vibes, trust me. You should be nice to yourself. You should be nice to people, except for Nazis. No one should ever be nice to Nazis. No one should ever be nice to Nazis.

don't have to like Pink Floyd. You don't have to like Prince. None of it is by force. Every elder is a village. Some villages are full of racists and aren't worth the visit. Protect your peace. Cherish your joints. Eat your fruits and vegetables and mind your business. Don't be afraid to dress like an idiot at least once in your life. Embrace your cringe. Embrace your cringe. If they won't let you start a union, join a mafia. The means you cannot seize, you should steal. If you love doing a thing, and you're not hurting anyone or yourself, do the thing. Don't let anyone stop you doing the thing. If you love shoplifting from department stores, do the thing. Department stores aren't people.

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Sometimes you need to face it head on. Sometimes the answer is to sleep on it.

0: nice to yourself. You should be nice to people, except for Nazis. No one should ever be nice to Nazis.
1: Hello, this is Mr. Scruff, and you're listening to Rob Louie.

Yeah, I hope you've enjoyed the music on the show this week. Really enjoyed putting it together, celebrating the sound and the vibe of We Out Here Festival, which I attended last week. And finishing off with a couple of classic records on V Recordings. Legendary label. This is DJ Die, Autumn in the background, and before that, Ronnie Size, It's a Jazz Thing. I got to meet Brian G for the first time. Shout out to Wheel Up for the intro. I was a bit of a fanboy. I did say to Brian how much the label has influenced me, but he was really kind and just bigged up True Thoughts, bigged up what we do there at the label. He was the only person I saw at We Out Here that actually asked for to get a photo with. And then he asked for a photo with me as well, which I saw he posted up on his social media. Big up the label. And V Recordings, just since the 90s, they were the label that really helped, I think, the audience that I was DJing to get into drum and bass and jungle at that time, particularly with the Full Cycle crew, Ronnie Size, DJ Crust, DJ Die, Sub. Those tunes really won the audience that I was DJing to at the time. And then almost without fail, every year I'm playing V tunes on the radio show in my DJ set. This one in the background, DJ Die, Autumn, was a huge anthem at the Phonic Hoop Night, did in the from the late 90s to the mid 2000s, real foundation of True Thoughts. This is quite an end of the night anthem, Autumn. Big up, Brian.

Ruck, Broken Breach, Sentinel 793. Shout out to Benji, who I bumped into it. We had a couple of times actually. Featuring T. Riley, Abrupting, Jay Kenzo on the remix. Shout out Jay Kenzo too. As dropped by Lil Minx, Fran. Shout out to Fran. Eavesdrop Collective crew in the area. Shout out to Andrea, DJ Amazon, Sarah Sweeney, who I did bump into and say hello to, but shout out to the full crew there. Eavesdrop Collective, always bringing the good energy. Then we had Shake, Roman Candles. Love that album. Check the album, check that tune. I have so much music I listen to when I go, I want to listen to when I go to a DJ gig, and travelling up to We Out Here, I put on that album and had to rewind it straight away and put it on again. Well, not rewind, you know, replay it from the start. Shout out to Shake. Check the album forward. Rohan dropped it in his set at Love Dancing on Saturday. That sounded really great on the sound system there. Shout out to Colleen Murphy, who I saw, and Adam as well. And Daddy G Grant as well, rocking it on the Friday session. Adam was telling me, oh gosh, they put so much effort into the sound system at Love Dancing. There was a lot going on behind the scenes getting that together. Big up. Then we followed that with Mike, Man in the Mirror, who I saw perform that live. Then the Heliocentrics, who were amazing live. Big up Malcolm Catto. Dropped the tune with Percy P and MF Doom, Distant Star. What a tune. And then Helio Matthews. Oh, Ro May Condemn. I was shazamming a lot of tunes that we had. Quite a lot of them, you know, don't come up, or if they come up, they cost a lot of money. In fact, Giles Peterson played that tune, and when I came back and looked it up on Discogs on a 7-inch, it cost a fortune. But you can actually, there's a digital download of it because it's on RCA Sony. They put it up digitally, so the vinyl costs a fortune, but you can get a download for £1. And then we had Log, Dancing Into The Stars. DJ Spinner dropped that on his back-to-back with Mr. Scruff. Shout out to DJ Spinner, shout out to Andy. It's nice hearing him drop Hashim and Nafish. And then we had Joshua Idwin, who played to so many people on the main stage. Learned to Swim, and in fact, We Out Here a fair few years ago. I was just having, randomly bought some lunch and thought I'm going to go to the main stage. Didn't even know what was on, and Joshua Idwin was on, and he did Learn to Swim. And I remember just when I came back again, went and bought the album, bought his loads of his music on the back of his performance there. And then we had Clash and Brown, who go and do the performance on Sunday at Bronzewood. Peacemaker, they sound great live. If you ever get a chance to check them live in that sort of sound system way, I'm cutting the dub plates on vinyl. Brown and Mr. Brown and Clash singing over the top. Real good. So before we go, don't forget, Saturday, 3rd of October, True Thoughts presents Our Connection. It's the next night, Brighton night. I'll be doing a 5-hour set. It's 9 p.m. till 2 a.m. this time. We're going to go start slightly later, but go later too, but still 5 hours. It's £5 on the door, and I'll be DJing all night. Really looking forward to that session. So hope you can join me Saturday, 3rd of October at Alphabet. Going to drop all across the board music on their brilliant sound system. And as I mentioned earlier, going to be DJing at the Tate alongside Kumail in London. If you're there, Friday, the 11th of September, looking forward to that. And of course, keep up to date with what we're doing at True Thoughts. Show your thoughts on the website, various social media. Oh, I should also mention, True Thoughts got nominated for the best record label by AIM, which is a sort of British organisation of independent labels. So really excited to be nominated for Best Record Label alongside Ninja Tune, quite a few other labels that, you know, are pretty big. So very excited to get that nomination.
you're one of the judges listening to this, vote for us, please. But whatever you're up to in the next week, have a good one. Take it easy. We're going to finish off keeping it with the jungle vibe, but Brecky T, who's been doing loads of brilliant Broken B, but he also does these jungle remixes, and I bumped into him a few times at We Out Here, and had a good catch up with him. And of course, he's done the Kyla Kills Now Max Noir remix for us on True Thoughts, his first official remix. He's got some good ones coming up as well, and some original music. So shout out, Dan. Whatever you're up to in the next week, have a good one. Take it easy. Let's catch up next week.